Linda Ronstadt bringing on a new baby moment before we got you thinking about summer in the city. Why not? Loving spoonfuls. 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

My name is Stella Chester. I am a native of Sanford, North Carolina. I would like to express my love for Life 103 because they got the music that makes you live, love, and laugh.

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0: The Motown song, Rod Stewart, at your home for timeless favorites, Life 103.1. Gary Lewis and the Playboys, before that, Everybody Loves a Clown. On the way, bread.
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4: We have some beautiful weather ahead for the weekend, but temperatures are going to heat up. It is going to feel like summertime. Mostly sunny today. Highs are in the upper 70s. Mostly clear tonight. Temperatures cool down into the middle 50s. Plenty of sunshine, but warmer Saturday. High temperatures are back in the mid to upper 80s. And it's mostly sunny on Sunday with highs in the upper 80s to lower 90s. I'm meteorologist Amy Wilmoth in the NCN Weather Center.
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3: High pressure over us today, and it sticks around through the weekend. So the weather stays quiet, but temperatures are on their way up. Mostly sunny today. High temperatures climb into the upper 70s. Mostly clear tonight.

0: temperatures cool down into the middle 50s. We'll have sunshine Saturday. Highs are in the mid to upper 80s. And it's mostly sunny to partly cloudy Sunday with highs in the upper 80s to lower 90s. I'm meteorologist Amy Wilmoth in the NCN Weather Center.
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0: 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The weekend's almost here. Whatever you're doing, make sure you include us. 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
2: Plant-based diets are known to be beneficial in reducing risk of diseases such as diabetes and high blood pressure. Now there's evidence that healthier plant-based diets may lower risk of Alzheimer's disease and other dementia. The word healthier caught my eye. A study in the journal Neurology says a healthy plant-based diet prioritizes whole grains, fruits, vegetables, nuts, legumes, tea, and coffee.

0: That was La Bamba by Ritchie Valens, the original version of a song covered by Los Lobos. Tell us about it, Will.
1: In 1987, the Mexican-American rock group from Los Angeles was designated as the people who would do the cover song for the Ritchie Valens biopic titled La Bamba, and it was part of the movie soundtrack. And because it was part of the soundtrack and they, of course, wanted to try to make it sound very much like the original, it is very close rendering to what the original sounded like, but it became a number one hit in August 29th of 1987, and it became the fourth wholly non-English song to make it to number one. And just in case you're wondering what those three songs prior to that, it was Valari in 1958, Sukiyaki in 1963, and Dominique, who was performed in 63 also by the Singing Nun. Since that time, there have been a lot of Spanish-speaking songs that made it to number one, particularly with artists like Bad Bunny.
0: Let's hear it. La Bamba by Los Lobos.

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How sweet it is to keep it timeless with you. I'm back, Angie Michaels, getting you through a feel-good Friday. And making it possible for you to hear from Johnny Rivers along the way with Summer Rain.

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Who's crying now? Oh, maybe fans that are purchasing tickets to try to catch them in the act because they're getting so expensive, but might be worth it as they are doing.